0: during the off-season. The 25-test loose forward says he's enjoyed Rennie's company. That's sport.
1: Sanctuary weather.
2: Northland, mainly fine, isolated showers in the west. Auckland, Tautomatanui, including Coromandel, Bay of Plenty and Taupō. Showers gradually clearing today, then becoming fine everywhere tomorrow. Gisborne and Hawke's Bay, periods of rain with some heavy falls inland, easing to showers tomorrow. Taranaki, Tūkāpiti, partly cloudy, isolated showers today and tomorrow morning. Southerly gales gusting to 100 kilometres an hour in exposed places about Taranaki and Tūkāpiti, easing this afternoon. Wellington, Taihape, Wairarapa, also Marlborough and Canterbury. A few showers, southerly gales gusting to 100 kilometres an hour in exposed places about Wellington and the Marlborough Sounds, easing this afternoon. Nelson and Buller to Fiordland, fine, isolated showers about the south coast of Fiordland. Otago and Southland, partly cloudy with isolated showers, fine spells increasing inland.
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Martin Luther, the 16th century Protestant reformer, held music in extremely high regard. He believed it to be as a divine gift and a

I love a nice garden, but I don't really enjoy gardening. Fortunately, my other half does. Occasionally, I'll help by doing some weeding. I don my gardening gloves and I get ruthless, pulling the weeds out with vigour so the plants can survive. I wouldn't mind if it was just a one-off thing, but the weeds have a habit of coming back and the weeding has to be done repeatedly. Jesus

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I wanna face that fire, it won't

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1: This is my story, yeah. 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
0: Praising my Savior.

This year's autumn colours were particularly vibrant. All too quickly, however, the golden leaves gave way to stark branches. Winter had arrived. Life's full of ebbs and flows, moments of joy followed by unforeseen difficulties. In these changing circumstances, it's easy to let our emotions take charge and for our mood to fluctuate accordingly. Joy one moment, despondency the next. The way to face life's up

King of Kings, Hillsong Worship, Brooke Ligidwood, 24 minutes to 8. More music, and next with Mike Frew, Holy, Holy, Holy, Brooke Ligidwood, and Victory Up also with The Water. You never know who listens to Sanctuary. It's very cool to hear from Janie, who is currently in America and was thrilled to discover Sanctuary online. Jamie got in touch to let us know that, and because of the time differences, Janie is more likely to be listening to Gary Hoopfleet in our early hours here in New Zealand time. Janie said a shout out to all the other hosts. I'm very happy to know that there'll be plenty of platforms, Janie says, in which to access Sanctuary once back in New Zealand. So very cool, Janie. If you're listening at the moment, really appreciate you taking the time, getting in touch and letting us know that you're listening from the United States.

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If in the heat of the moment you're told to call somebody who gives a toss, who would you call? Would you even have somebody to call? Well, perhaps your dog is your best friend, or maybe your best friend isn't your best friend anymore after that argument. And the biggie, you've got 2,547 Facebook friends, and you're not even sure if any of them are really friends. This week on A Very Tall Man, my guest, perhaps a friend, Sheridan Voysey, to chat about friends. The reality, not the TV program. 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

Toby Mac and Speak Life, 25 to 2. I had a friend come and visit yesterday for a cup of coffee in the morning. He was my pastor years and years ago with, I can't even remember the name of the church, isn't that bad? Is it Word of Life in the Shoreline Hotel in Dunedin back in the late 90s? Bruce Wast was the pastor, who's now a pastor in Cromwell. And he was visiting friends and dropped in to say hello. And it was just so lovely to catch up and all of a sudden realise it was a friendship back then. And how sad that so many years have gone by and we kind of let the friendship lapse. So we both committed to do a wee bit better over the next few years or so. But he did say, let's not leave it another 25 years, otherwise we'll be doing it in heaven. Well, that was a wee bit sobering.

Shane and Shane. And His Mercy Is More. Lucy Grimble to begin the 3 o'clock hour with perfect timing. Well, it is perfect timing. It has to be if you just tell the time. It's 9 minutes past three. If you had thought that this coming Sunday you'd not go to church because you've had enough, before you make your mind up, before you decide that the church that you're going to isn't what you need it to be, do these things. Go to church this coming Sunday 5 minutes earlier than you normally go and sit one row forward of where you'd normally sit. And on Sunday, participate. Now, sing along with the songs, and if you are at a church that claps their hands, clap. And if you're at a church that lifts their hands, do that. Actually pray, and here's the biggie. When the pastor is preaching and he happens to look your way, give him a smile, nod at him, and if it's appropriate, yell out amen. And the last thing, take a Bible and follow along. And yeah, you can do it on your app, that's okay, but do that. And at the end of it, when you leave, make sure you find someone that you've never spoken to. And this is the hard part. Say g'day and have a conversation. At the end of all of that, you may decide that the church that you're going to isn't all bad and you may stay.

The Wren Collective and Movements, Jonathan Traylor, before that with You Get the Glory. 25 to 5. I did mention a moment or two ago that 10,000 cars on average are stolen in New Zealand each year. And you may be asking yourself the question, is my car on that list, as in, is it a car that the bad guys want to steal? Well, if you've got a Toyota Aqua, a Toyota Corolla, a Toyota Hilux, or a Vitz, your car is on the most stolen list. Whoa, I've got a Toyota RAV4, so I think I'm okay.

Hayley Jones and Thankful before that, Mercy Me with Come Thou Fount of Every Blessing. Had the word for today a few moments before that. Headed up a trust issue, the word for today written by Bob Gass, who sadly died like way too early, just a couple of years ago. He was just like the most best fun person who had just such a heart for Christian radio. And because of her,

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I look to you, drowning in my questions, and found the God who holds all wisdom.

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I'm Tom. Well, here we are, not only a long weekend, but the middle of the school holidays. So what is happening? I know that there's a group from here locally making their way to Queenstown at the moment, but whatever you are doing, if you're out and about, do, as always, take care with the comings and goings over the weekend as we continue to provide the soundtrack.